0: Viseu, Viseu, Viseu.
1: One ticket, please. Lord have mercy, everybody's here.
2: Hey, what's going on, man? Yeah, she's at home.
1: Yeah, she's at home. Yeah, she's.

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